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3: Good morning. Three people in an ambulance from Prince Edward Island were killed in New Brunswick after a head-on collision. That happened yesterday morning on Route 16 in Melrose, not far from the bridge. Two paramedics, a 56-year-old man who was driving and a 23-year-old woman in the back, were killed, as well as their 77-year-old female patient. The truck driver suffered serious but not life-threatening injuries. A 36-year-old Bathurst man's dead after his motorcycle hit a moose in Bartibogue. RCMP say that happened early Tuesday morning on Route 8. The man died at the scene. A passenger was taken to hospital with what police believe are minor injuries. RCMP say the investigation's continuing. A coroner's inquest into the death of Jean-Martin Couture has made recommendations to improve suicide prevention in jails. The 55-year-old man died in hospital last September after being unresponsive in his cell at the Dalhousie Regional Correctional Center. The jury found his death was a suicide and made three recommendations. Vitalite Health Network should add risk factors to its suicide assessment documents within 3 months and conduct new assessments after every transfer or event. The correctional center should replace grab bars with anti-ligature bars in high-risk areas within 6 months. The recommendations will now go to the appropriate agencies for consideration. McAdams Historic Railway Station is celebrating 125 years as a travel hub. The landmark, which opened in 1901, once served as a key Canadian Pacific Railway connection. It now operates as a museum and event space. Officials marked the anniversary with a celebration in ribbon cutting. Recent upgrades include a new HVAC system and solar panels expected to cut energy costs by 50%. The improvements will support year-round public access and future expansion of the operation. The station's open daily through the summer. In sports, round of 16 at the World Cup, Argentina came from behind to shock Egypt 3-2. Colombia and Switzerland ended in a 0-0 tie, then the Swiss won it on penalty kicks 4-3. In baseball, Blue Jays had a 9-3 win in San Francisco, Red Sox beat the White Sox 8-1 and raised down the Yankees 6-4. Now you're up to date. I'm Daryl Good.
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4: Going to be mainly sunny today, high of 29 degrees. Clear tonight with fog patches developing before morning and dropping to 15 overnight. And then a mix of sun and cloud for tomorrow. Small chance of showers late in the afternoon for tomorrow. Risk of thunder showers along with it, and a high of 28 degrees. It's 6:03. We're at 13.
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It's Max Mornings. My name is Shano, and I love that tune. It's 13 minutes after 6 o'clock. We actually are sitting at 13 degrees in our beautiful city, and we've got a lot of fun coming up in the show. Another hot one today, that is for sure. 29 degrees for today. Not too shabby. Going to feel closer to 32 with that Humidex. Let's not forget, we are going to be spilling all that hot Hollywood gossip with the hot Hollywood tea coming up after 7 o'clock. We're also

0: are the steering wheels hot, all that stuff? Well, I just learned about the 420 rule. No, it's not what you might think, and I'm going to tell you more about it coming up in just a couple of songs.
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0: I Go Blind, 5440, 1039, Max FM, Max Mornings. Shano here with you. It's the most amount of mornings that you can get. 621, we are still at 13 degrees, and it's going to be another warm one today. 29, feeling like 32 with the Humidex. And that got me thinking earlier, do you have any tricks of the trade to cool down your car quick? Like, we can all admit, getting into a screaming hot car, like so hot it takes your breath away, it's not exactly fun. And then I found this thing. It's called the 420 rule. And no, it's not that 420, okay? Might not be the first one that comes to mind, if you will. But what it is, all right, you ready for this? The 420 rules. You open up all four windows before you turn on the air conditioning. You open all four windows, then you drive for 20 seconds, then close the windows and turn on the air conditioning. Apparently, this helps the hot air leave faster, and it helps you save some fuel as well. Now, I'm no car scientist, so I don't know if this actually works, but I'm going to give her a shot.
1: Hey!
2: Hey, how's she going?
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1: Good morning. Opposition to the proposed Tantramar gas plants gaining momentum. Advocacy groups are pressing the province to reconsider the 500-megawatt natural gas and diesel facility even after it cleared a key regulatory hurdle this spring. Critics question placing the plant in a sensitive ecological area. They cite bypassed procedures and raise concerns about air quality, health impacts, rising electricity costs. More than 300 doctors are also calling for further study. NB Power says the plant's needed for grid reliability and to support more renewables. The project is still undergoing an environmental impact assessment. A Moncton man has denied charges related to an alleged fake bomb outside a police station. 43-year-old Pascal Landreese pleaded not guilty to multiple charges, including conveying a threat to destroy the Kodiak Regional RCMP detachment. He also faces charges of possessing an imitation bomb and public mischief for falsely reporting an explosive device. Landry appeared in court via video from jail. His legal aid lawyers withdrawn from the case, according to the Times and Transcript. He'll be back in court next week to set a trial date with new counsel. A woman suing a former Moncton nurse in Horizon Health says the hospital is withholding key information. The plaintiffs argue Horizon knew about Nicole Roost's alleged actions and should disclose more documents. She's accused of giving oxytocin to women without consent to induce labor. It's alleged to have happened at the Moncton Hospital between 2010 and 19. A lawyer for the women say they need to know when the hospital became aware of the situation, according to CBC. Horizon argues some information is protected by doctor-patient privilege or is irrelevant. A judge is set to deliver a decision July 17th. The SPCA is urging dog owners to take extra precautions this summer to keep pets safe given the heat waves we've had. Chief Animal Protection Officer Don Metcalf says a little planning can prevent emergencies. Never leave a dog in a parked vehicle, even on mild days, as temperatures rise quickly and prove deadly. It's also an offense under the SPCA Act. Provide fresh water, shade, and avoid strenuous activity during peak heat. Walk dogs early or late in the day. In sports, Argentina scored three times in the final 11 minutes to shock Egypt 3-2. The Swiss beat Colombia 4-3 on penalty kicks after a 0-0 tie. On the diamonds, Blue Jays beat the Giants 9-3 in San Francisco, Red Sox down the White Sox 8-1 in Chicago, and the Rays took the Yankees 6-4 in Tampa Bay. Now you're up to date. I'm Daryl Good.
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3: It's going to be mainly sunny today, looking at a high of 29 degrees for the day. Clear tonight as well. Fog patches developing before morning and dropping to 15 overnight. And then a mix of sun and cloud for tomorrow. Small chance of showers late in the afternoon with a risk of thunder showers for tomorrow and a high of 28. It's 6:32. We're still sitting at 13 degrees.
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0: Moncton's greatest hits, 103.9 Max FM. That's Some Kind of Wonderful from Sky. It's 20 to 7. We are sitting at 13 degrees. And make sure today you are paying attention to the Big Brothers, Big Sisters of Greater Moncton's social media pages, because it is Waitlist Wednesday, where they're going to be posting up information on an amazing kiddo who needs a mentor. Yeah, and a big shout out to Big Brothers, Big Sisters of Greater Moncton and CLG Injury Law as well, because they are one of the main reasons that we are doing our Big Brothers, Big Sisters of Greater Moncton's Max Mentor of the Month, where we celebrate one mentor each month for taking mentoring to the max. They win a Mentor of the Month hoodie to celebrate just how awesome they are, a meal from Greco for the mentor, aka the big and their little, and like I said, keep an eye on their socials, because today is Waitlist Wednesdays and every Monday is Mentor Monday. If you've ever considered becoming a mentor, they are in need of mentors. You can get all the information you need. 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

0: 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Shano hanging out with you. Thank you for keeping me company this morning. It's 6:52, 13 degrees with the sun shining over the Tri-County area. So if you're in the mood for a tiny bit of a road trip this weekend, you should head to Amherst because Amherst Biker Bash is back. Yeah, it's happening Friday, Saturday, and Sunday. We're talking live music, wild rides, nonstop action, and the biggest motorcycle celebration in the Maritime. Seriously, saddle up, show up, be there, and learn more at bordertownbikerbash.ca. Gonna be an incredible weekend in Amherst. It'll be worth the trip.
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3: Good morning. Three people in an ambulance from Prince Edward Island were killed in New Brunswick after a head-on collision. That happened yesterday morning on Route 16 in Melrose, not far from the bridge. Two paramedics, a 56-year-old man who was driving and a 23-year-old woman in the back, were killed, as well as their 77-year-old female patient. The truck driver suffered serious but not life-threatening injuries. A 36-year-old Bathurst man's dead after his motorcycle hit a moose in Bartibogue. RCMP say that happened early Tuesday morning on Route 8. The man died at the scene. A passenger was taken to hospital with what police believe are minor injuries. RCMP say the investigation's continuing. A coroner's inquest into the death of Jean-Martin Couture has made recommendations to improve suicide prevention in jails. The 55-year-old man died in hospital last September after being unresponsive in his cell at the Dalhousie Regional Correctional Center. The jury found his death was a suicide and made three recommendations. Vitalite Health Network should add risk factors to its suicide assessment documents within 3 months and conduct new assessments after every transfer or event. The correctional center should replace grab bars with anti-ligature bars in high-risk areas within 6 months. The recommendations will now go to the appropriate agencies for consideration. McAdams Historic Railway Station is celebrating 125 years as a travel hub. The landmark, which opened in 1901, once served as a key Canadian Pacific Railway connection. It now operates as a museum and event space. Officials marked the anniversary with a celebration and ribbon cutting. Recent upgrades include a new HVAC system and solar panels expected to cut energy costs by 50%. The improvements will support year-round public access and future expansion of the operation. The station's open daily through the summer. In sports, round of 16 at the World Cup, Argentina came from behind to shock Egypt 3-2. Colombia and Switzerland ended in a 0-0 tie, then the Swiss won it on penalty kicks 4-3. In baseball, Blue Jays had a 9-3 win in San Francisco, Red Sox beat the White Sox 8-1 and raised down the Yankees 6-4. Now you're up to date. I'm Daryl Good.
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5: Mainly sunny today with a high of 29 degrees. Going to be clear tonight with fog patches developing before morning and dropping to 15 overnight. Then a mix of sun and cloud for tomorrow. We got a small chance of showers late in the afternoon tomorrow with a risk of thunder showers and a high of 28. 7:03, we're at 13 degrees.
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Eyes of a Stranger from the Payolas, 103.9 Max FM. It's Max Mornings. My name is Shano. Thank you for turning on your radio again this morning. Around this time, which is 12 minutes after 7, 13 degrees, in case you were wondering, I like to pour a nice cup of tea, sit down, and talk some gossip. Hollywood gossip, to be exact. And how do we do that? Well, we do it with the Hollywood tea, but I can't spill the tea until I pour a cup. Tea. Oh. The New York Post says Jeopardy is hiring a new clue writer. The job pays as much as $178,000. Applicants must show wit and pass the contestant quiz. They must also create 12 clue categories and 3 final Jeopardy clues. What is a pretty cool job? Oh. TMZ says wedding trash from Taylor Swift and Travis Fleece's Madison Square Garden wedding is being sold online. Fabric scraps and soda can tops are being offered. A bag of air from MSG is up for sale for $49,999.99. Reactions online are mixed, with some calling it creative and others calling it lame. Style Clash says Meghan Markle allegedly exploded after Prince Harry was uninvited from Buckingham Palace. He's going to have to stay somewhere else during his trip to the UK. A source tells the magazine Meghan warned Harry this would happen. She believes every time he reaches out to his family, they find another way to reject him. She's done. She has no interest in ever putting herself or her children through this again. Any hope of rebuilding trust has

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0: Moncton's greatest hits, 103.9 Max FM. That's Glass Tiger, I Will Be There. Max, morning's your pal Shano here with you. We're just past 20 after 7. We are sitting at 13 degrees. I've cleaned up all that hot Hollywood tea, and now we're going to have a little bit of a history lesson. Yeah, this is your old school music news. Kicking things off, back in 1970, the Everly Brothers Show started an 11-week primetime slot on ABC-TV. It began as a summer replacement in 1970 for the Johnny Cash Show. Moving ahead to 1984, Bob Dylan's current European tour came to an end at Slane Castle in Ireland. Dylan was joined on stage by Van Morrison, and they duetted on It's All Over Now, Baby Blue. U2's Bono, who was sent to interview Dylan for the Irish rock magazine Hot Press, ended up duetting with Dylan on Blowin' in the Wind and Leopard Skin Pillbox Hat. Carlos Santana also joined Dylan on stage and played guitar on the last 7 songs of the set. And in 1995, TLC started a 7-week run at number 1 on the U.S. singles chart with Waterfalls, the group's 2nd U.S. number 1. It was also a number 4 hit in the U.K. The music video for the song reflected its socially conscious lyrics. With a $1 million budget, the video was an MTV staple that boosted the song's success. The video won 4 MTV Video Music Awards in 1995, including Video of the Year. TLC was the first African-American act to receive the trophy. And that's your old school music news for July 8th. And if you didn't know, now you know.
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4: Good morning. Opposition to the proposed Tantramar gas plants gaining momentum. Advocacy groups are pressing the province to reconsider the 500-megawatt natural gas and diesel facility even after it cleared a key regulatory hurdle this spring. Critics question placing the plant in a sensitive ecological area. They cite bypassed procedures and raise concerns about air quality, health impacts, rising electricity costs. More than 300 doctors are also calling for further study. NB Power says the plant's needed for grid reliability and to support more renewables. The project is still undergoing an environmental impact assessment. A Moncton man has denied charges related to an alleged fake bomb outside a police station. 43-year-old Pascal Landrys pleaded not guilty to multiple charges, including conveying a threat to destroy the Kodiak Regional RCMP detachment. He also faces charges of possessing an imitation bomb and public mischief for falsely reporting an explosive device. Landry appeared in court via video from jail. His legal aid lawyers withdrawn from the case, according to the Times and Transcript. He'll be back in court next week to set a trial date with new counsel. A woman suing a former Moncton nurse in Horizon Health says the hospital is withholding key information. The plaintiffs argue Horizon knew about Nicole Roost's alleged actions and should disclose more documents. She's accused of giving oxytocin to women without consent to induce labor. It's alleged to have happened at the Moncton Hospital between 2010 and 19. A lawyer for the women say they need to know when the hospital became aware of the situation, according to CBC. Horizon argues some information is protected by doctor-patient privilege or is irrelevant. A judge is set to deliver a decision July 17th. The SPCA is urging dog owners to take extra precautions this summer to keep pets safe given the heat waves we've had. Chief Animal Protection Officer Don Metcalf says a little planning can prevent emergencies. Never leave a dog in a parked vehicle, even on mild days, as temperatures rise quickly and prove deadly. It's also an offense under the SPCA Act. Provide fresh water, shade, and avoid strenuous activity during peak heat. Walk dogs early or late in the day. In sports, Argentina scored three times in the final 11 minutes to shock Egypt 3-2. The Swiss beat Colombia 4-3 on penalty kicks after a 0-0 tie. On the diamonds, Blue Jays beat the Giants 9-3 in San Francisco, Red Sox down the White Sox 8-1 in Chicago, and the Rays took the Yankees 6-4 in Tampa Bay. Now you're up to date. I'm Daryl Good.
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6: Well, the sun is shining as we speak, and it's going to continue to shine throughout the day. Mainly sunny and a high of 29 for today. Clear tonight as well. Some fog patches developing before morning and dropping to 15 overnight. And then a mix of sun and cloud for tomorrow. We got a small chance of showers late tomorrow afternoon with a risk of thunder showers and a high of 28 for the day tomorrow. 7:34, we're at 14 degrees.
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0: 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It's 7:41. We're sitting at 14 degrees. Shano hanging out with you for Max Mornings. 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We're checking out today's web poll question, powered by Vogue Optical. Today's web poll question: will AI create more jobs in the future? Yes or no? What do you think? Well, they're claiming that AI is going to eliminate 92 million jobs by 2030. However, on the flip side of that, it will also create 170 million new jobs. What those jobs are, I have no idea. Not going to lie, AI kind of scares me, but that's okay. What do you think? 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

0: From the album Slippery When Wet, Bon Jovi, You Give Love a Bad Name, 103.9 Max FM. It's 7:51, 14 degrees out there, and we are at Wednesday already. That's unreal. But it's around this time every week that I start gearing up for the weekend, and I get very excited because every weekend I like to take along Max FM and the Casey Kasem Countdown. This Saturday, starting at 8 a.m. and going until noon, Casey's going to be counting down the top 40 songs from this week back in 1986, and then Sunday, 8 a.m. to 11 a.m., Casey's counting down the top songs from this week in 1973. Truly one of my favorite parts of the weekend.
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5: Good morning. Three people in an ambulance from Prince Edward Island were killed in New Brunswick after a head-on collision. That happened yesterday morning on Route 16 in Melrose, not far from the bridge. Two paramedics, a 56-year-old man who was driving and a 23-year-old woman in the back were killed, as well as their 77-year-old female patient. The truck driver suffered serious but not life-threatening injuries. A 36-year-old Bathurst man's dead after his motorcycle hit a moose in Bartibogue. RCMP say that happened early Tuesday morning on Route 8. The man died at the scene. A passenger was taken to hospital with what police believe are minor injuries. RCMP say the investigation's continuing. A coroner's inquest into the death of Jean-Martin Couture has made recommendations to improve suicide prevention in jails. The 55-year-old man died in hospital last September after being unresponsive in his cell at the Dalhousie Regional Correctional Center. The jury found his death was a suicide and made three recommendations. Vitalite Health Network should add risk factors to its suicide assessment documents within 3 months and conduct new assessments after every transfer or event. The correctional center should replace grab bars with anti-ligature bars in high-risk areas within 6 months. The recommendations will now go to the appropriate agencies for consideration. McAdams Historic Railway Station is celebrating 125 years as a travel hub. The landmark, which opened in 1901, once served as a key Canadian Pacific Railway connection. It now operates as a museum and event space. Officials marked the anniversary with a celebration in ribbon cutting. Recent upgrades include a new HVAC system and solar panels expected to cut energy costs by 50%. The improvements will support year-round public access and future expansion of the operation. The station's opened daily through the summer. In sports, round of 16 at the World Cup, Argentina came from behind to shock Egypt 3-2. Colombia and Switzerland ended in a 0-0 tie, then the Swiss won it on penalty kicks 4-3. In baseball, Blue Jays had a 9-3 win in San Francisco, Red Sox beat the White Sox 8-1 and raised down the Yankees 6-4. Now you're up to date. I'm Daryl Good.
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7: Beauty of a day today. We got mostly sunshine and a high of 29. Clear tonight as well. Some fog patches developing before morning and dropping to 15 overnight. And then a mix of sun and cloud for tomorrow. Small chance of showers late in the afternoon with a risk of thunder showers and a high of 28. 8:05. Just looked at the clock and it changed. Love when that happens. It's 16 degrees.
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0: Kim Mitchell, Go for a Soda, 103.9 Max FM, 11 minutes after 8 o'clock. We are sitting at 16 degrees. My name is Shano. Thank you so much for keeping me company on this Wednesday morning. I'm over on the Facebook page, facebook.com/Moncton's Greatest Hits, because it's question time. It's question time. Yes, sir. Shano's question of the D is posted over on the Facebook page. Today's question of the D. I don't get to travel much. I haven't gone too far in this world, both professionally and, you know, vacation wise. But for real, I'm wondering, where is the best place you've ever vacationed? Let me know. Chat me up. We're going to read some of your answers coming up here in just about 10 minutes.
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0: Back to you from Brian Adams, 103.9 Max FM, 22 minutes after 8 o'clock. We're sitting at 16 degrees. 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We are checking out today's question of the D. Shano's question of the D, to be exact, today's question of the D. If you missed it earlier, I wanted to know, where's the best place that you've ever vacationed? Lots of great answers. A lot of, like, you know, Cuba, Jamaica, Mexico, some France and Paris in there as well, which is pretty darn cool. But yeah, this one sticks out to me because it's a very similar situation to how I grew up. It's from Dee, and she says, my family's friend used to have a cabin on a lake here in New Brunswick. I grew up spending summers on said lake, enjoying the sun, the sand, and the carefree life of being a kid with no responsibilities. I'd love to retire and live on that same lake. That would be incredible. Mine is actually in Nova Scotia, and it's a little hunting camp that's been handed down from my great-grandfather to my grandfather to my father, and now to my brother and I. So we get to go there. It needs a little TLC right now, but it's a beautiful spot, and some of my greatest vacation memories are there at what we call the camp. And then Robert Miller says, Stanhope PEI. And I'll tell you, Stanhope is my favorite place on Prince Edward Island. It really is. There's a restaurant there called Richard's, and I promise you, it is the best fish and chips you'll ever have in your entire life. Every time somebody's like, no, I got the best fish and chips, I'm like, no, I've had the best fish and chips, and it is at Richard's in Stanhope, Prince Edward Island. So check it out if you get the chance. But that's enough about me. What about you? You want to chat me up? Head over to the Facebook page, facebook.com/Moncton's Greatest Hits. Let me know the best place you've ever vacationed.
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1: Good morning. Opposition to the proposed Tantramar gas plants gaining momentum. Advocacy groups are pressing the province to reconsider the 500-megawatt natural gas and diesel facility even after it cleared a key regulatory hurdle this spring. Critics question placing the plant in a sensitive ecological area. They cite bypassed procedures and raise concerns about air quality, health impacts, rising electricity costs. More than 300 doctors are also calling for further study. NB Power says the plant's needed for grid reliability and to support more renewables. The project is still undergoing an environmental impact assessment. A Moncton man has denied charges related to an alleged fake bomb outside a police station. 43-year-old Pascal Landrys pleaded not guilty to multiple charges, including conveying a threat to destroy the Kodiak Regional RCMP detachment. He also faces charges of possessing an imitation bomb and public mischief for falsely reporting an explosive device. Landry appeared in court via video from jail. His legal aid lawyers withdrawn from the case, according to the Times and Transcript. He'll be back in court next week to set a trial date with new counsel. A woman suing a former Moncton nurse in Horizon Health says the hospital is withholding key information. The plaintiffs argue Horizon knew about Nicole Roost's alleged actions and should disclose more documents. She's accused of giving oxytocin to women without consent to induce labor. It's alleged to have happened at the Moncton Hospital between 2010 and 19. A lawyer for the women say they need to know when the hospital became aware of the situation, according to CBC. Horizon argues some information is protected by doctor-patient privilege or is irrelevant. A judge is set to deliver a decision July 17th. The SPCA is urging dog owners to take extra precautions this summer to keep pets safe given the heat waves we've had. Chief Animal Protection Officer Don Metcalf says a little planning can prevent emergencies. Never leave a dog in a parked vehicle, even on mild days, as temperatures rise quickly and prove deadly. It's also an offense under the SPCA Act. Provide fresh water, shade, and avoid strenuous activity during peak heat. Walk dogs early or late in the day. In sports, Argentina scored three times in the final 11 minutes to shock Egypt 3-2. The Swiss beat Colombia 4-3 on penalty kicks after a 0-0 tie. On the diamonds, Blue Jays beat the Giants 9-3 in San Francisco, Red Sox down the White Sox 8-1 in Chicago, and the Rays took the Yankees 6-4 in Tampa Bay. Now you're up to date. I'm Darrell Good.
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4: Beauty of a day today. Sunshine and a high of 29 degrees. Going to be clear tonight as well. Some fog patches developing before morning and dropping to 15 overnight. And then a mix of sun and cloud for tomorrow. Small chance of showers late in the afternoon with a risk of thunder showers and a high of 28. 8:34, we're at 16 degrees.
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0: 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It's 8:41, 16 degrees out there with the sun shining. 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

0: 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It's Max Morning. 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But before we get there, I wanted to hop on because I think this is really cool. 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

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And I just popped on to remind you to be listening for your fuel alert. Yeah, Myla is going to pop on. She's our summer cruiser. She's going to pop on here from time to time, tell you where she's at. Keep an eye on socials as well, just for the record. And when she does that, you can spin by where she is, scan the QR code, and enter to win $250 in free gas. We do the draw every single Friday of the summer. Very cool. Every Friday, someone is going to win $250 in free gas. And just for listening, if you see me out and about as well, say hello, because I'll probably have a QR code on me as well for you to scan. This is brought to you by Downtown Moncton, Taylor Ford Moncton, Bob's Heating and Cooling, Remington Leisurescapes, Five Star Towing, The Bunker, the City of Moncton, Parties, TR Mechanical Services, Faroe, and CA.

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The Odds, Someone Who's Cool, 103.9 Max FM. This is it for me. I am done for the day. Thank you so much for being the best part of my Wednesday morning. I'll be back with you again tomorrow. We'll have ourselves some more fun. If you have the chance to enjoy the weather today, get out there and enjoy it. Sunshine and 29 degrees for the day. We got a small chance of clouds in there too, but hey, take the win for what it is. Like I said, I'll be back with you again tomorrow. And until tomorrow, you keep being you. It's the best person you can be.

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8: Mainly sunny day today with the wind picking up into the south, gusting to 40, a high of 29, humidex of 32. Tonight it'll be clear with fog patches and 15. A mix of sun and cloud tomorrow, small chance of showers late afternoon, risk of a thunder shower as well, and a high of 28, humidex of 34, with a mix of sun and cloud and 27 for Friday, Saturday, and Sunday.
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6: Mainly sunny day today with the wind picking up into the south, gusting to 40, a high of 29, humidex of 32. Tonight it'll be clear with fog patches and 15. Mix of sun and cloud tomorrow, small chance of showers late afternoon, risk of a thunder shower as well, and a high of 28, humidex of 34, with a mix of sun and cloud and 27 for Friday, Saturday, and Sunday.
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9: Mainly sunny day today with the wind picking up into the south, gusting to 40, a high of 29, humidex of 32. Tonight it'll be clear with fog patches and 15. Mix of sun and cloud tomorrow, small chance of showers late afternoon, risk of a thunder shower as well, and a high of 28, humidex of 34, with a mix of sun and cloud and 27 for Friday, Saturday, and Sunday.
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10: Mainly sunny day today with the wind picking up into the south, gusting to 40, a high of 29, humidex of 32. Tonight it'll be clear with fog patches and 15. Mix of sun and cloud tomorrow, small chance of showers late afternoon, risk of a thunder shower as well, and a high of 28, humidex of 34, with a mix of sun and cloud and 27 for Friday, Saturday, and Sunday.
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0: 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But for your comfort, if you can drive 20 seconds, get some of that hot air out, then get the air going, you should be comfortable sooner.
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0: Tom Cochran, Good Times, Greatest Hits with Maritimes, MC Hammer, rapper turned preacher, MC Hammer, you can't touch this. And, you know, the celebrity life isn't for everybody all the time. Now, his celebrity status kind of faded away, but others decided to step back from the spot, like Rick Moranis. You remember Honey, I Shrunk the Kids? In 1997, he said, I'm done. Yep. He wanted to stay home and raise his children. His wife had passed as well, so he decided that was more important, which is admirable. He did return back in 2025. Who else? You remember watching The Cosby Show? Jeffrey Owens? There's a video or a photo of him working at a grocery store. That went viral. But you need a job, you need a gig. So, just because you're having your 15 moments or your few years of fame now doesn't mean it's gonna last forever. We've got weather details then. Rick Astley, Never Gonna Give You Up.
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2: Mainly sunny day today with the wind picking up into the south, gusting to 40, a high of 29, humidex of 32. Tonight it'll be clear with fog patches and 15. Mix of sun and cloud tomorrow, small chance of showers late afternoon, risk of a thunder shower as well, and a high of 28, humidex of 34, with a mix of sun and cloud and 27 for Friday, Saturday, and Sunday.
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0: Greatest hits for the Maritimes, Ordinary Day, Great Big Sea, and Rick Astley, Never Gonna Give You Up. Sticking with the future and technology in our Max FM Vogue Optical web poll question, will AI create more jobs in the future? Now, there are some predictions on this, so I guess it's whether or not you believe them. 92 million jobs will be eliminated in the next 4 years. However, they're saying 170 million new ones will be created thanks to AI. So they're saying it's going to add 78 million jobs. Now, the jobs eliminated are mostly low-skill jobs, entry-level positions. The jobs created mostly require skills most people don't yet have. So if... you know, that's the, you know, education, school, training, all of that. You'll have more opportunity if you work, like I said, low skill, low paying, entry level type positions. Those ones could become fairly scarce.
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0: Pernickety Ladies, 1 week. Greatest Hits for the Maritimes. Some people warning we're going to get permanent humps in our neck. It's going to be evolution we're just going to have because we're always looking down at our phones. Now there's something called phone body. It's not just the neck that's the issue. Eye strain, weaker grip strength, reduced motor skills. We're not outside. We're not enjoying things like cooking and woodworking or playing an instrument or something that requires coordination and energy. We're just, you know, our thumbs are getting a workout and that's about it. So there you go. Exercise and hands-on hobbies is the key. And experts say making small changes can help prevent bigger ones later. So there's all hope is not lost. And if you're a chiropractor, well, you probably just like that story.
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4: Mainly sunny day today with the wind picking up into the south, gusting to 40, a high of 29, humidex of 32. Tonight it'll be clear with fog patches and 15. Mix of sun and cloud tomorrow, small chance of showers late afternoon, risk of a thunder shower as well, and a high of 28, humidex of 34, with a mix of sun and cloud and 27 for Friday, Saturday, and Sunday.
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0: Greatest hits for the Maritimes, lover boy working for the weekend. And yeah, it's Wednesday. We can start thinking and talking about it. And this should be a good one at Riverfront Park. It's Color Fest. Yep. You know, you see, they throw the, it looks like they're throwing chalk at people. I know it's something else, but you get to enjoy what they say is a kaleidoscope of music, culture, and world flavors. There you go. 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Again, Riverfront Park, and that's going on July 11th. I'm going to go out on a limb and say that is Saturday without looking at a calendar. Yes, indeed, it is, in fact, coming up on Saturday.
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3: Well, good afternoon. A registered nurse is facing professional misconduct allegations after an upset patient was forcibly removed from a hospital emergency room without treatment. The College of Nursing of New Brunswick says Ashley Dawn Baisley showed an unsympathetic and uncaring attitude towards a 30-year-old man who had waited 13 hours with gastroenteritis symptoms. Instead of de-escalating the situation, when the patient became agitated, Baisley called security and left him unattended, the college is alleging. It claims she made inappropriate comments, failed to reassess his condition, and did not ensure he saw a doctor. Baisley has not responded publicly. A disciplinary hearing date has not yet been set. None of the allegations have been proven. Police are searching for a white sedan after a drive-by shooting in western New Brunswick. One person suffered non-life-threatening injuries in the attack. Officers responded to a residence near Grafton early on June 30th. They say one or more people in the car fired shots at the home before fleeing. The vehicle was seen on Route 585 heading towards East Newbridge between 4 and 6 a.m. Investigators are asking for dash cam footage from that area, and anyone with the information is asked to contact the Western Valley Region RCMP or Crime Stoppers. Police have arrested a man who was wanted on a Canada-wide warrant. Dakota Bartlett was located and taken into custody today, according to St. John Police. The 29-year-old was wanted for breaching the conditions of a statutory release. He's serving a 3-year sentence for possession of property obtained by crime and drug offenses. Police had warned the public not to approach him, and they're now thanking the public for their assistance. 25-year-old man is going to prison for assaulting a sheriff as he was being escorted into the Moncton courthouse on other matters. Hakeem Donnell was sentenced to 30 months in prison for the attack, which left the sheriff bloodied with a broken nose. Donnell pleaded guilty earlier to aggravated assault. The judge was told in a sentencing report Donnell has a lengthy criminal record and mental health issues. Judge Claude Hache said in a sentencing, this was an absolutely unprovoked attack on a sheriff who was just doing his job, that it was extremely egregious and should be seriously denounced by the court. The death toll from a fishing charter boat sinking off the BC coast has climbed to 7. RCMP say a 28-year-old woman from China who was living in Seattle has died in hospital after being rescued from the June 28th sinking near Roberts Bank. 6 other people remain missing and are presumed dead. Police say the charter boat was found more than 150 meters underwater, but no bodies have been recovered. Investigators are continuing to examine whether the operation of the vessel contributed to its sinking. Canada says there's no reason for new American tariffs linked to forced labor. In a submission to U.S. trade officials, the Canadian government argues its existing laws and new legislation banning forced labor in supply chains should protect Canadian goods from the proposed 10% duties. Ottawa says it's working closely with the United States to stamp out forced labor worldwide. Canadian business groups are also warning that broad tariffs would harm the tightly integrated North American economy and disrupt supply chains, including agriculture. The comments come ahead of the U.S. hearings on President Donald Trump's latest tariff plans. And more than 50 people have been arrested in Listowich, but it's all for a good cause. Police officers served pretend warrants last week as part of a Christmas toy fundraiser. Band counselor Annette Barnaby says they collected over $1,600. People could arrange to have someone arrested by calling the community center. Charges included excessive twerking, being late for work, or being nosy. Barnaby says none of the suspects stayed behind bars for long, and she tells the Tribune the toy drive gives away hundreds of gifts and Christmas dinner baskets to children in the community every year. In sports, no games at the World Cup today. The quarterfinals will get underway tomorrow with France playing Morocco. In baseball, the Jays have an afternoon game in San Francisco. The Yankees are in Tampa Bay this evening, and the Red Sox visit the White Sox. Now you're up to date. I'm Sheldon McLeod.
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3: Mainly sunny day today with the wind picking up out of the south, gusting to 40, a high of 29, humidex of 32. Tonight it'll be clear with fog patches, 15. Mix of sun and cloud tomorrow, small chance of showers late afternoon, risk of a thunder shower as well, and a high of 28, humidex of 34, with a mix of sun and cloud and 27 for Friday, Saturday, and Sunday.
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0: The Box and Carry On. Greatest hits for the Maritimes, and that's what we're supposed to do, right? We just carry on. Every passing year, maybe there's an ache here and a pain there, and maybe you're at this point now, or maybe it's your folks or whatever the case may be. You know, when you're older, you want to stay active, and, you know, things like chair yoga and aquatic aerobics, that those words and those types of exercises starting stepping into your vocabulary. You don't think of parkour when you're talking about people in, let's say, their 60s and 70s. However, in Singapore, it's actually becoming a thing. And if you listen, I thought this is ridiculous, and then it started to make sense. It's teaching people how to balance, which is one thing that goes, and how to fall safely. You know, if you're going down and it happens. There are ways you can fall where hopefully maybe you can save your hip or not slam your face into the ground. Some say training has helped improve their strength, mobility, balance, and even easing chronic pain that they already have. So I don't know if you're going through a brochure for maybe the 50 plus home, will say, and there's a parkour class. Sign them up.
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0: Donna Lewis, I love you always, forever. Greatest hits for the Maritimes. Are you a morning or evening showerer? When do you like? Do you first thing to get you going or to wind you down? In the summertime, sometimes there's two or three involved, especially if there's a golf game happening and you have plans after. But if you want to have a more productive day, you should be showering in the morning. It'll get you up and alert and mentally ready. If you have problems sleeping, a warm shower 1 to 2 hours before bed can actually help you fall asleep faster and sleep more soundly. Many people suffer from allergies, seasonal allergies specifically. Nighttime showering washes away pollen, dust, sweat, and other allergens. So if allergies are your thing, you might want to look at nighttime. Nighttime showers for healthier skin. There you go, if that's a concern. And for less stress, a nighttime shower. So most signs are pointing to nighttime, but boy, I'm a bear if I sleep in and I got to skip the morning shower and go straight to work. I can't skip it. But there's a few suggestions if you just want to have one, whether you prefer morning or evening.
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2: Clearing sky with fog patches tonight. The wind becoming light in the low 15. It's a mix of sun and cloud tomorrow. Might see a shower or two in the afternoon. There's a risk of a thunder shower as well. Wind becoming northerly and a high of 28. Humidex of 34. Now, there is increasing cloudiness after midnight and a low of 18 into Friday, where it'll be overcast with a 60% chance of showers. Cooler, too, at 24. And for the weekend, sun, cloud both Saturday and Sunday and a high around 27.
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0: Run to you, Brian Adams. Greatest hits for the Maritimes. I'm Nathan, and good afternoon. I was just perusing through the events page at 1039maxfm.com, and boy, if you were a teenager in the 90s, this is going to be the show for you. Slurvana. And yes, that is a tribute to Nirvana. The band's been around now. They've been doing this for 15 years, and they're celebrating that at the Igloo Beverage Room this Saturday. There's also going to be Threezer. They're from Halifax, so a tribute to Weezer. And then Butterfly Wings. You know that, of course, that's a tribute to Smashing Pumpkins. So if this is your thing, this is going on this Saturday if you're looking for something to do.
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0: Dirty Water, greatest hits for the Maritimes. That is Rockin' High, wrapping up the all-80s feel-good drive home. Not a ton of things on this day in music history for the 80s. Find You in Cannibals, Good Thing goes number one. And the Go-Go's released their debut album. Now, why is this significant? Because it would become the first album by an all-girl band to go number one in the United States. So it didn't go number one on this day in 81, but it was released on this day in 1981.
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0: Sarah McLachlan, that is Building a Mystery. Greatest Hits for the Maritimes. I'm Nathan. Physical media. It's been going away for a long time. People don't buy a lot of CDs anymore. I can't remember the last time I bought a movie, whether it be DVD or Blu-ray or whatever the case may be, right? Vinyl is doing all right. People like it because it's collectible, and I would say that's probably the only medium that's doing all right. Now, video games, you can say goodbye. If you are in the Sony universe, the PlayStation, no more discs, so no going in your favorite gaming store and buying them. So these stores are eventually going to be obsolete, too. Most users are already buying the games online, so they're going to do away with physical copies altogether in about 2 years. And I would suspect the other platforms might follow suit. I'm not sure. Nintendo's a little more geared toward children, so I don't know if they'll still stay with the physical discs. But even if you have young kids, the downloads are always better because you can't scratch the downloads.
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9: Clearing sky with fog patches tonight. The wind becoming light in the low 15. It's a mix of sun and cloud tomorrow. Might see a shower or two in the afternoon. There's a risk of a thunder shower as well. Wind becoming northerly and a high of 28. Humidex of 34. Now, there is increasing cloudiness after midnight and a low of 18 into Friday, where it'll be overcast with a 60% chance of showers. Cooler, too, at 24. And for the weekend, sun, cloud both Saturday and Sunday and a high around 27.
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0: Greatest hit for the Maritimes, Honeymoon Suite, and What Does It Take? In the Traveling Wilburys, Handle With Care, I'm Nathan. Enjoy your day. Don't forget about the MaxFM Folk Optical Web Poll question back to Tech in the Future, talking about artificial intelligence, and do you think they'll create more jobs in the future? Yes or no? Studies point to yes. And I'm going to go with yes, too. It's also going to eliminate a lot. But experts are saying that by the year 2030, which is only 3.5 years from now, 92 million jobs will be lost, but 170 million will be created. So it'll be a net positive of about 78 million. Here's the catch. Okay. If you work low-skill, low-paying, entry-level type jobs, those are the ones that AI is going to take care of, and it's the higher skill, higher jobs that require more skill and more training that are going to be created. So if you're thinking about a career change, or you're thinking about, I don't know, maybe you have kids that are growing, and pretty soon they're going to have to start thinking about the next step, probably look at that. So anyway, off to the question. Will AI create more jobs in the future? What do you think? At 1039maxfm.com.
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4: 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Mr. Lube is celebrating their 50th anniversary with 50% off oil changes and be entered into a draw to win a set of tires. See you Saturday.
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7: Clearing sky with fog patches tonight. The wind becoming light in the low 15. It's a mix of sun and cloud tomorrow. Might see a shower or two in the afternoon. There's a risk of a thunder shower as well. Wind becoming northerly and a high of 28. Humidex of 34. Now, there is increasing cloudiness after midnight in a low of 18 into Friday, where it'll be overcast with a 60% chance of showers. Cooler, too, at 24. And for the weekend, sun, cloud, both Saturday and Sunday, and a high around 27.
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